television is a massive, massive mass hypnotist to the global mind. 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

0: 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I shot a mountaintop, walking on my own legs. I massaged my masseuse, massaging this mess. 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

If I pose in a thread, if I pull on the thread, will you try? 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